0: Άντε ή
1: Само хитови.
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5: 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Gotta hit the road. 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

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Took my life from negative to positive, I just want y'all to know that. 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